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1: 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You're the ultimate high. 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Now check this out.

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6 months or so. It's been real hard to talk to one another. You know, a relationship ain't nothing without communication. How we were laying in bed, the both of us looking at the ceiling overhead. Eyes wide open about 3 o'clock in the morning. I said, baby, we can't go on this way.

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2: This is a sweat hotel topic. Now I want to ask the age-old question. Why do you think some couples end up cheating on each other? Well, if you know the answer, hit me up at 866-92-SWEAT. That's 866-927-9328.

0: You inside the Sweat Hotel. Who am I speaking to?
1: This is Dorothy.
0: Hey, Dorothy. How you doing, baby? What can I do for you tonight?
1: I'm doing great. I just called to answer your question. What I think, it's no excuse, though. What I think, something is missing. You're not satisfied. Either they have this or they don't have that. And it's something missing, you know, and they're not giving you everything you need. It's no excuse, though, Keith. I'm not saying that. I don't want to be graphic on the radio, but either they have this and they treat you good in this department, but you're just not satisfied.
0: Okay.
1: And it's no excuse, though. Just keeping it real with you.
0: All right, baby girl. Well, thank you for taking it. I appreciate
1: it. Thank you.

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2: This is a sweat hotel topic. 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Why do you think some couples end up cheating on each other? Well, if you know the answer, hit me up at 866-92-SWEAT. That's 866-927-9328.

0: you're inside the Sweat Hotel. Who am I speaking to?
1: This is Barbara.
0: Hey, how you doing, Barbara? What can I do for you tonight?
1: You sweat, I'm doing all right. I'm asking the question that you was asking. A lot of males just dogs, and a lot of females just dogs. And okay. Then they just stop communication and doing what they do to get each other when they first get them.
0: I hear you, baby girl. Well, thank you for that answer.

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0: You're inside the Sweat Hotel. Who am I speaking to?
1: Yes, this is Chills. Hello, Keith Sweat. Keith is, a lot of people are married, live together, friends, sleeping partner, but a lot of times people are not with their soulmate, Keith. That's why they cheat. And there's no in-between with great women, and there's no in-between as being a player. You know what I'm saying? And a lot of times insecurity and communication, and people get away from the friendship and the partnership before the relationship. That's my answer, Keith.
0: All right, my brother. Well, thank you for checking in, man. I appreciate that, all right?
1: One love, man. People need to be with their soulmate. Ain't no in-between. Much love.
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7: From the people who brought you It's the Dog Park comes...

Now, I've got to take a break real quickly, but when we come back, I'm going to have a word of the day just for you. That's right. It's going to inspire you. Yeah. Wait till you hear it. You'll be able to say that you really heard something that lifted you to another level. All of that and much more music coming up right after this, right here on the new Donnie McClurkin Show.

0: It's time for our word of the day. That's right. This inspirational word is taken from a sermon that I've preached. We've taken a clip of the sermon that I preached, and it's surely going to bless your heart. It really is. So I want you to prepare your hearts for the word of the day.
1: But even in the tumultuous winds, you can see God. And you know that he's made a vow that he will never break. He's oathed unto us. He's made a covenant with us that he will never leave us. Nor will he ever forsake us. And what we've got to do is we've got to get ourselves in the mindset of the scriptures. We have got to believe the Bible, and we have got to live it out in real time. Time out for us quoting scriptures that we don't live. Time out for us having testimonies based on just performance and not real experience. Y'all better hear what I'm saying. My testimony is not based on performance. It's based on what I experience with God. Hallelujah. Hallelujah. And it is imperative that we mature, that we grow up, that we stop with the juvenile behavior, and that we become strong in God. Strong in God. This battle, Daniel, begins every day. As I said, when you wake up in the morning. That's why Paul told the church at Philippi, he said, it's not like I've already made it. It's not like I've already been made perfect. It's not like I got everything together. But I'm looking to apprehend that which is apprehending me. I'm fighting this war every day to apprehend more of God than I've ever had before. I am fighting and winning to apprehend more of God than I ever had before. And no matter how long I've known him, there's still more to know about him. Did you hear me? No matter how long I've known him, hallelujah. A week and a half ago, it made 57 years. But no matter how long I've known him, there's still more to know about him.

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9: Well, Shirley, first thing I got is we 3 days away from Lansdowne, Pennsylvania. We 3 days away. Earthquake, Kim Whitley. And my man Guy Torrey, we gonna be there.

You know, one time things got so bad until I had to go to one of my friends and talk to him. And I told him, I said, you know, I'm having problems with the woman that I love. It seems that I call her on the phone and I just can't get her to answer. And then I went to her house and I saw a car parked in the driveway. I knocked on the door, but still my knocks went unanswered. And then I went home and I watched television until television went off. And then I played my records until I just didn't want to hear them anymore. And finally I went to bed, but I found myself waking up a few hours later. And the tears were running down my face. And my friend told me, he said, Lenny, you just ought to forget about her. But I told my friend, I said, you know, maybe you've never been in love like I've been in love. And maybe you've never

on this beautiful day, a wonderful love song, Lenny Williams, Cause I Love You, WDAS with Philly's Best, R&B and Throwbacks. I'm Patty Jackson. Good morning. 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They're fully loaded, so take advantage. Yes, that most wonderful time of the year, back to school, is here. I'm having a party in the park Saturday, August 29th. I got the Whispers, I got Jeffrey Osborne, I got Howard Hewitt, and I've got your tickets. 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

0: I really like this song from Tim's and What You Need, WDAS. With Philly's Best, R&B and throwbacks. Good morning, I'm Patty Jackson. Make sure you go out and enjoy all this sunshine today. I've got some new music from Johnny Gill on the way. Plus, we've got Anita Baker, Sade, and more of your favorites.
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4: 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Nephew Tommy, I didn't know that was you that was on the show, Ready to Love. Nephew Tommy, you are cute. Ooh, Nephew Tommy, all that light skin, beautifulness.
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Good morning, I'm Patty Jackson. I got some new music. Johnny Gill, A Dance, A Kiss.

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Delaware County, the Chris Brown, Bryson Tiller is for you, and It Depends, WDAS. We are Philly's Best R&B and Throwbacks. I'm Patty Jackson. We got some Maxwell on the way. I've got Denise Williams, Luther Vandross, October London. Yeah, this is how we get over the hump. And starting at 11:50 this morning, we've got an hour's worth of commercials.

Camden, New Jersey is checking in on a beautiful Wednesday morning in Pretty Wings, WDAS, with Philly's best R&B and throwbacks and Patty Jackson, his niece.

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R&B and throwbacks. And Patty Jackson, this is new. Jill Scott, don't play.

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We've got Kehlani on WDAS with Philly's Best R&B and Throwback. Some Patty Jackson on this beautiful Wednesday. It's going to be a great night to head down to the Phils. They're playing the Florida Marlins. It's a 6:05 game. It's also HBCU night, and the Reverend Dr. Alan E. Waller is going to be throwing out the first pitch tonight. The first pitch, he is going to be throwing it out. Make sure you're down there. That's my pastor. That's going to be on that field tonight. Let's switch gears to the Eagles. They're doing their practice. Next preseason game is happening on Saturday against the Patriots. Well, who's on the Patriots but A.J. Brown? They're on the practice field this morning, and A.J. was doing his runs. He wasn't speaking to none of the players on the Eagles. He's proving that he was the problem. And it's going to be interesting the season they have with the Patriots. I'm having a big party in the park Saturday, August 29th. I got the Whispers, Jeffrey Osborne and Howard Hewitt. What a night of music. You will want to be there. And you can register to win your tickets right now on our website at WDASFM.com. 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Let's return to the music on WDAS. She's coming to the Dell. I hear it sold out. The 27th of the month, we've got Keisha Cole.

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0: We've got Roger on WDAS with Philly's Best R&B and Throwbacks. I'm Patty Jackson. Here's the Sounds of Blackness.
1: The Blackness.

It's new from Tim's and what you need, WDAS. With Philly's best R&B and throwbacks and Patty Jackson. I'm having a party in the park Saturday, August 29th. I got the Whispers, Jeffrey Osborne. I got Howard Hewitt, and I need you there. I got tickets. Call me and tell me what you're calling for. 215-263-1053. Outside of Philly, 1-877-894-1053. I need a winner. Caller number 25. Good luck.

0: Jasmine Sullivan on WDAS-FM and Pick Up Your Feelings, WDAS, with Philly's best R&B and throwbacks. I got the latest from Tank, a song you're going to love. We got some Boyz II Men. We got Portuguese Love, Tina Marie. We also have a winner. Khalif Johnson of North Philadelphia is our first winner of the day. I'm having a party in the park Saturday, August 29th. What an evening of music this is going to be. Howard Hewitt, The Whispers, Jeffrey Osborne. Get your tickets. Now, you could be saying, I didn't win. 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A great show. And we're going to be having more chances for you to win coming up.
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3: 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All that light skin, beautifulness.
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1: We've got Junior Mafia on WDAS with Philly's Best R&B and Throwbacks. And Patty Jackson, thanks for joining us. This is new from Tank. 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It's Tank and Yes, DASFM.

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It's Boyz II Men. They're going to be performing at the Highland, man. They're performing with the Philly Pops on September 18th. One of my favorites from Boyz II Men. And please don't go. I'm Patty Jackson. We've got you covered on a Wednesday afternoon. We've got some Toni Braxton, Donnell Jones, some Luther Vandross. We've got Chris Brown. And we're gearing up for a big day party, which is taking place at Rivers Casino on Saturday. We're going to be at the Event Center broadcasting live. Myself, Mimi Brown, Doc B, DJ Jazzy Joe, and it's going to be eventful. I'm going to tell you, there's going to be surprises and fun and the dancing. 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

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R&B and throwbacks and Patty Jackson. What's the 411? Shania Henderson of West Philadelphia is joining us for our day party Saturday at Rivers Casino on Delaware Avenue from 4 until 9. We're broadcasting live. Myself, Mimi Brown, Doc B, DJ Jazzy Joe, and some surprises that you don't want to miss. 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

0: We've got Chris Brown on WDAS-FM and Bryson Tiller. It depends. WDAS, where Philly's best R&B and throwbacks. I'm Patty Jackson. Hang on. Frankie Darcell is coming up as she goes commercial free starting at 4:20. 90 minutes of nonstop music, and that includes Cosmic Kev at 5. With the traffic jam, 7 tonight. Soft and warm, quiet storm. We've got a demo.
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0: 105.3 WDAS on this Wednesday. How you doing? Hope that your day is going well. Off to an incredible start. I want to hook you up and make your day even better. Overcast skies just a little bit. Great to see the sunshine today. Hey, listen, Ella Mai is going to be in town, and she's doing the Ella Mai's Do You Still Love Me tour. Of course we do. We want to check her out. She's going to be at the Skyline Stage at the Highmark Man. That's on Tuesday, August 25th, that is next week. Tickets, you can get them online at Ticketmaster.com. 340, I'm going to hook you up with a pair of tickets, so hold tight for that with Bill Withers, Aaliyah, music from Erykah Badu, and Kehlani next.
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0: Okay. All right. I got the right person. Listen, I don't even know how to say this to you. Like I said, my name is Mark. I follow my wife today.
1: Uh-huh.
0: And right now I'm at a park, and I'm almost certain that my wife is right now, I'm about 200 or 300 yards away, but I'm almost certain my wife is holding hands with your husband, Jason. So
1: okay, hold on. When you see my husband at the park with your wife, how long have you been following them?
0: I followed my wife this morning because I just was feeling like real weird about, you know, something going on. And I followed her, and I'm at the park right now. And I think she's with Jason. I think she's okay. With your husband.
1: What type of car do you see Jason in?
0: A Lexus.
1: What color is it?
0: White.
1: Okay, that's him. So he's supposed to have went to work today. And this Sunday, and they had some overtime that he's supposed to be doing at work today. And he's at a park with your wife. Are you close to them?
0: I'm not close to him. I tried to stay back. Wait. Hold up. She just kissed him.
1: She just kissed who?
0: My wife just kissed your husband.
1: What'd you say your wife's name is again?
0: My wife's name is Veronica.
1: Veronica. Okay, what park they at?
0: They at Langley Park. I'm at Langley Park right now. I'm about 200 yards away from them. And I'm looking at, she just kissed him again. I cannot believe this, man.
1: I know well, you're not telling me that your wife is kissing my husband. How did you get my number? Let's hold up. Back this up. How did you get my number and who are you?
0: Like I say, my name is Mark. A buddy of mine named Fitzgerald. Fitz knows Jason.
1: I don't know Fitzgerald. I don't want to know how you get my number.
0: Fitz gave me your... Fitz told me he knew Jason and some kind of way got me your phone number. I don't even know who he got your number from. All I know is your husband is kissing my wife right now. That's what I know.
1: Okay, you just sitting there watching. Give me the number. We can change this right now. You sitting there watching on some Spectre Gadget. I'm going to bust all this up, because I don't play that. Because he said he had to work this morning, some little overtime. Don't have time. Then who does that in the park with some body? It's too cold to be in the park anyway. You can't feed no ducks. Give me the address of this Langley Park.
0: Okay, wait a minute. They're getting a blanket out the car.
1: Now, who does that? I know well, he ain't no romantic type of guy. He never take me to no park.
0: But they're getting a blanket out the car and going deeper into the park. I cannot believe this. They getting the blanket. Now I'm looking at.
1: Give me the park address.
0: They got wine and wine glasses.
1: Mark, give me the address of the park. You on some whiteboard stuff? I'm trying to go. I'll bust that up. I don't have time for that calling me all startled and watching your wife. I'm not going to watch and I'm going to hand him his ass. Okay, let's stop this right now. Take your over there to the park and give him the phone. I don't have time for this. You sitting up there watching your wife with my you calling me. What kind of you?
0: Say what?
1: You supposed to be up there getting on that because if I was there, I'd be the slap that and I've been handing him his cap. Go hand him the phone. Take up there and hand him the phone. What the hell are you calling me for?
0: I'm trying to see what else they gonna do. That's what I'm trying to do.
1: You done seen enough. All that porn that be over there doing, pulling out a guy. What you want? Wait to see him. Take cares over to hand him the phone. I know Jason ain't in no park with no. I'm got my at home. I am on our third child pregnant with a baby. But I don't give a. I'll go up there and whoop his while I'm pregnant. I know well Jason ain't in no park with no. Don't hand him the phone.
0: Let me step out the truck. Hold on. They drinking wine right now.
1: I don't give a about that. Go hand him the phone. Walk over and hand him the phone. I don't know what you do with yours. I don't play about mine.
0: Oh, man, they kissing.
1: Mark, I don't know who you are, but go hand him the phone. Go hand him the phone. You sitting up there watching with your weak. Who in the are you anyway?
0: That's my wife he with. He with my wife.
1: You must be old, because if you was one of them big old yoked up black one of them got on this. Who does that? You sitting up there watching him at the park. I'm telling you now, I'm whooping that when I see her. I'm whooping your wife. Then I'm whooping Jason. I'm going to slap your calling me with this. You sitting up there calling me, got my blood pressure sky high while you sitting up there watching my with your wife. You supposed to be all on top of that. Okay. Yeah, when I see you got that coming too, but I'm going to find this Langley Park right now. I'm going to get off the phone because I'll be up there. I'm going to show you how.
0: Hold on. Somebody want to talk to you.
1: Give him the phone.
0: Hello.
1: Hello, who is this?
0: This is Tommy.
1: Tommy who?
0: This nephew Tommy. from the Steve Harvey Morning Show. Your husband Jason got me to prank phone call you.
1: This is some you almost made me have my baby up in this house this morning. And I got two more months to go.
0: Your husband Jason got me to prank phone call.
1: He's no better than that shit. I'm whooping his anyway when he come on.
0: He told me, he said, look, man, my wife is a no-nonsense. She don't take no drama, none of that. He told
1: that don't
0: me.
1: Make no sense, because I was like, what man sit there and watch their wife at the park? What man does that? This is crazy. But you tell him, I got him.
0: Mm-hmm. Hey, I got to ask you this, baby. One more thing. What is the baddest radio show in the land?
1: The Steve Harvey Morning Show. Yeah. I'm going to get Jason with this. No, Tommy, I'm going to get you. I'll show you what I'm going to do. Yeah, I'm just going to name the baby Tommy. Tell him that for a joke.
0: Tell him you're going to name the baby Tommy?
1: Yeah, tell Jason that I'm going to name the baby Tommy.
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Tonight at the Palumbo Recreation Center, there is a free movie night for family and kids. 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

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The commercial-free commute underway with Johnny Gill. His latest, a dance, a kiss.

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So have your ears on for that. My name is Frankie Jarcel, 525. 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
0: It's the Traffic Jam with DJ. 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DJ.

right now. Caller number 9. I've got tickets for you to the live day party happening at the Rivers Casino. 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

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Wrapping up 90 minutes of continuous music. It is the commercial-free commute. We go 90 minutes. We don't stop the music for your ride home. The Voice, Luther, is on the way. Music from Lost Boys as we're inside the afternoon traffic jam. And, of course, you got the birthday shout-outs coming up at 6:10. We're Philly's best. RV and Throwback to 105.3. Hey.

celebrating your birthday today. Happy Earth Day. On this day, John Stamos, the actor, turned 63 years old. We recognize and honor the former U.S. President, Bill Clinton. He turns 80 years old today. Rapper Fat Joe is 56. Speaking of rappers and actors, Romeo Miller. Yeah, Romeo is turning 37. And to Howard University graduate Paula Jai White, the actress, is turning 57 years old today. Happy birthday to you. On this day, celebrating your birthday, it's your Earth Day!

groceries for a year. If we pull your name, you'll win $1,000 from 1-800-TRUCK-WRECK and 105.3 WDAS. Sounds like Philly to me.

105.3 WTAS as we continue inside the afternoon traffic jam. The nourishment for the soul, nuggets of positivity at 640. We're 105.3.

0: Philly's best. R&B and throwbacks 105.3 WGAS. That's going to do it for me. It's a wrap. The Quiet Storm at 7. Dimu is next, taking you until midnight. The doors of the Sweat Hotel open at midnight with the legendary Keith Sweat. We're Philly's best. R&B and throwbacks 105.3.
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And welcome to the Wednesday night edition of The Quiet Storm with the D-Moon. 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

forget, this Thursday is the next installment of Gone But Not Forgotten. 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